I know a god who controls all physical power. With his help, you will be able to generate the impulses needed to attract a multitude of lovers. His name is Murphy. He is the god of creativity. Raw creativity. If you acknowledge him by lighting candles in his name, he will reward you with great seductive energy. Your love affairs will be brilliant, vibrant,

Hey, it's the world's most dangerous morning show, The Breakfast Club. I go by the name of Charlemagne the God, and ladies and gentlemen, finally, one of the greatest lyricists of a generation has come out of hibernation and is blessing us with some new sounds. It's the Carolina's own Rhapsody. The record is called Do Not Disturb. It's Not Personal, produced by Black Odyssey. Let's get into it.

situation, and mankind is going to choose the power of life.

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1: I want to take Afrobeats to the world. 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
0: You know what I think about is fuck all yous, because I never did care. 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
1: I want you to be the way I want you to be, and when you're not it hurts me like shredded tape, something sticky for security, wrapped tight around a metal box to imitate security. There's a blue sky over me, but the fear is on me. In a place where ball games are strictly forbidden, luxury, two-bedroomed apartments, overlook the traffic lights next to the rails. It's a hot day, it's a hot day, a lazy day for some, but I'm bringing from the inside all these

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I went through, I came out in this shop in Malware. Boys were England shirts and West Ham shirts and Arsenal shirts. And the boys from Dagenham wear jackets called Harlem, grinning at the door of the Ansomer's sex shop. It's St. George's Day, and all the old people smile. The young people look hungry, looking for a new door. I'm in the sun at the back of the shops, where the purple wheelie bins are pushed up against the doors that say fire exit. A smell of grease, there's a broken glass thing under my feet. 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I got my back to the rail at the end of the alley by the bypass. You might have seen me scratching all these things, inking it out. Deliver us from temptation and doubt. There's an abandoned trolley called Safe and Radio 1. On and on and on and on and on and on and on and on. And another England shirt out in the sun. Spring falls in pink on the blacktop and cracks. Black and yellow tape covers the scene of a break-in. 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
1: 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Because it's the truth.
0: No, it's not just the truth. It's the ultimate truth.

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He a hoarder when it come to the drip. 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Fucking up that money by 10 by 10. He just making movies like an improv film. 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

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Too much of this shit like he got a catalog. Playing with me dead in a red shirt Aperol. I guess the table do turn after all.

score. 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Everybody else is sour, you know what I'm saying? Everybody, family, turn your back on you, everything, you know what I'm talking about? But you know one thing, you got a soldier like me, I'm gonna stay solid, baby, to the bone, bro, so you know me. You know what I'm

is a decision. I don't think about it much, never regret it once, but maybe that's the privilege I'm living in. Don't talk often, but still in touch. Could be a random call, a text, a flood in a bunch. Subject matter is limited by necessity. 20 years is a long time, too long for second guessing or asking those unanswered questions. We used to wake up, eat dinner, and go to sleep after breakfast. Watch you strip from bed, sun rising on the skyline, that hit right in the solar plexus. Silhouetted, big windows, 22nd floor, God only knows what the rent is. 9-11, 06, 07, ball full of drunk five. And recently we had tension, but that night the mood was pensive. Like I said, we don't reminisce, already paid our dues and I'm a spendthrift. Sometimes it's been 6 months, sometimes years, but it's love there, love shared, and our friendship. I don't know why I waited to tell her in person. I don't know why. Sometimes I wish we were the people we were then. She was surprised. I showed her pictures, she smiled, said the oldest got my eyes. Voice sounded different. We toasted. She sent a present at Christmas with the note. I put the box under the tree, the card in my coat. After everyone was asleep, I read it on the back porch while I smoked.

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And nurturing and maintaining that is one of the hardest tests of any pro, much less for anyone to find, right? What is the Beethoven who never found his piano or harpsichord or, right? And like, so for me, I had an intuitive yearning that skating was for me. No one was pointing me, telling me what to do, because I have such a visceral

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If I had some peace, I'd pass my driving license. Buy myself a Twingo, buy myself some ice, and I'd find myself a mistress and take her somewhere nice. Then take her for some drinks, but my wallet's so dry and I don't wanna get a job. Nah. 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Spend my life in hammock smitten, sitting sipping coconuts with a whistle on my lip, always pissing in the wind, feeling happy 24/7. 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

0: me, I'd buy a massive mansion and invite all of my good mates to live in it. 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So maybe then I'd feel a little bit less lonely. So maybe then I feel a little bit less.
1: Ladies and gentlemen, I present to you the world's smallest bio.
0: Cause see, if I had some peas, I'd pass my driving license, buy myself a Lambo and live a life so lifeless. I'd be one of those wealthy guys that says that love is priceless. Buy myself and lose the life.

of blues. Fill a liver with a wine for 7 quid instead of 2 for 6 of booze. Been by myself some straight so I don't lose 2 minutes when I'm in Switzerland. 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

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We had a tape deck, a record player, till they turned the power off. We used to play UB40, Labour of Love 2, little kids being made to feel alive by the music.

your body is the shoreline. 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Parting hours, time falls through our fingers like sand.

Names we have problems pronouncing. Kwame said his name was Jerome, and it's from the Caribbean, just so people would leave him alone. And I remember it was fufu and voodoo jokes until he found the same thing that gave the Zulus hope. Sarah's dad hates blacks, but her baby's mixed race, and all he's thinking is she may have been raped.

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I used to think, what the fuck, when she told us. The government have got us in a chokehold. A hero if I kill for my country, and a villain if I kill for my postcode. Only fighting for my freedom if it comes to it. You gotta use your brain before you put a gun to his. I had to lose my way before I understood the trip. The good die young, the cemetery's full of shoulda beens. These days, I'm doing more and saying less. What's war?

court, same day, same judge. We only break the law because the law tries to break us. So how am I meant to be corrected when they put my name and address in the papers, but a child molester's identity's protected? Is anyone addressing these failures? I just spoke to my mama, man. She said police just killed another unarmed man. Everyone complains, but nobody want go back home. It come like we don't love our land. Everyone's in Ghana in December. Come back home and start complaining about the weather. Raheem can score 100 goals, but when he miss a penalty, it's monkey jokes, whoa. And they got everybody clapping for the NHS, but they don't want to put no cash into the NHS. Soon it's gonna be what happened to the NHS. Politicians getting paid more than teachers. Satan getting praised more than Jesus. Most bad bitches ain't artists, but they still paid for their features. It's the realest coming through the speakers. Yeezy's the only reason we wore Adidas. And I don't wear Balenciaga anymore. Now I've said it, Fashion Week probably won't have me seated. Deep it, here's a little insight.

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I hate a stranger, I hate his boss, I hate his friend. I hate the womb, I needed room, I hate my twin. I hate my hands, handshakes, pancakes, milkshakes, child-resistant locks on a pillcase. I hate inflation, I hate the store, I hate to choose. I hate the war, I hate the poor, I hate the news. I hate the late, I can't be early, hate to wait. I hate my lovers, cause the way they suffocate. I fuck to hurt, it hurt to date, I hate to date. I fuck to hate, I hate to love, I hate to hate.

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1: I hate to lose, I hate to try, I hate to win. I hate to cruise, I hate to fly, I hate to swim. I hate the optimistic smirks on the face of children. I hate government and those who deface its buildings. I hate artists, hate creatives, I hate bright people. I hate darkness, I hate racists, I hate white people. I hate small speakers, I hate loudspeakers. I hate great concerts, I don't like crowds neither. I hate money, I hate change, I hate hope. I hate funny, I hate strange, I hate dope. I hate charities and parodies and tragedies. I hate carrots, peas, asparagus, virtually all vegetables, circuses, all festivals, texts that are oversexual, emotion because it's perpetual. I hate schedules, calendars, reminders, because they just remind us that tomorrow's gonna be just as timeless. I fucking hate you. And it just don't. And it just don't. And it just don't.